when the crowd say ball selector. Rewind. When the crowd say ball selector. Rewind. 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Rewind. When the crowd say ball selector. Rewind. 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Rewind.

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0: Hit me when I come.

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2: 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No diggity, no doubt. 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Yo, Dre, drop the verse.